0: 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I'm Toby Mac, and you're listening to Far FM, La Radio Autrement.
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0: 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Come, let us go up. Come, let us go up to the
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0: 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Come, let us go up. Come, let us go up to the
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0: 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Come, let us go. Come, let us go up to the mountain of the Lord.
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2: 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Come, let us go up to the mountain of the Lord.
3: 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I'm Toby Mack, and you're listening to Far FM. 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